Black Elk, the Lakota medicine man, said, "Peace comes within the souls of men when they realize their oneness with the universe. When they realize it is really everywhere. It is within each of us."

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'Cause my

0: 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How you feeling? 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Because it's all about the ensemble when you're a diva sometimes.
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Yo, them brothers came round to the block and tried to spray us. Demons of the night, they came alive and tried to slay us. Was I was in my boxes playing COD in San Andreas. I think I owe it all to mommy's prayers. I remember in December when they never tried to play us. And trying to hit the charts without the radio was chaos. Then mommy sat me down and told me they could never stray us. I charted that was cause of mommy's

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Then my mommy made a call and in the end they had to pay us. I don't know how it worked, but all I knew was we was way up. I'm guessing it was cause of mommy's prayers. I've been stabbed there times, but they couldn't seem to chaos. Had a brother in the news, yeah, I see how they portray us. But when I have kids and they ever disobey us, I'ma warn them about the power of their grandmother's prayers, y'all.

Don't misconstrue, but I'll repeat myself. At the risk of being crude, there must be 50 ways to leave your lover.